0: somebody else. Energy. I'm doing okay. You do it your way. It's music only.
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Jackson. Energy. Make it so easy to fall in love. Hits music only. Tell me.

somebody else. Energy. I'm doing okay. You do it your way. It's music only.